0: Rádio Popular Fifense, boa noite.
1: She's got the kind of look that defies gravity. She's the greatest girl.

Those ain't my haters, those are my secret admirers. New Year's Eve, police escort, cause I can't miss the fireworks. I heard your brother got flipped in his sloppy, so that wasn't our word. Definitely gon' know if it's us if we got him. Just wait till it's our turn, right?

girls can wear jeans and cut their hair short, wear shirts and boots. Is it okay to be a boy? But for a boy to look like a girl is degrading. Because you think that being a girl is degrading.

girls can wear jeans and cut their hair short, wear shirts and boots.